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1: All right. So here we are once again, Lindsay complaining about her husband playing too much golf and blah, blah, blah.
2: I didn't even start this conversation.
1: Oh, my God.
2: Oh, my gosh.
1: So the whole thing about the dance recital came up. He was playing in an important tournament, and their daughter had a dance recital. He made it. He did his golfing stuff that he had to do, and he made it to the dance recital and saw the performance of his daughter. Lindsay still flipped out on him because he barely made it.
2: Yeah.
1: He barely made it.
2: Well, she was on stage. So
1: but all right, so how much of it did he miss? Her walking out?
2: No, the music was on. I mean, he walked in while it was happening.
3: Wait a minute. No, you just said he barely made it. Now the music is going and she's already dancing.
2: Oh, he barely made, that was her first performance. She has five. I mean, he walked in when she was dancing, didn't even get to sit with us.
1: Okay. But it was the first performance.
2: Yeah.
1: And he made everything but her walking out. He saw. Okay.
2: He made it,
1: and then you still give him crap over it.
2: The only reason I brought this up is because it related to the last girl's thing.
1: Yeah, I know, but as long as we're here, let's solve the problem. Let's fix your marriage.
2: Well, we fixed it because he didn't golf this year, which was this past Saturday.
1: Well, it's fixed on your end, but I guarantee you he's harboring hurt feelings and frustration over this. Now, here's the thing. It's just like when women get from their husbands the gift that they want for their anniversary or for their birthday or for Christmas. They get something that they absolutely love, but then find out that the husband waited until a couple of days before Christmas before he went and got it. They take points away from him for that. And that's not right. What does it matter when he gets the gift?
2: I don't care.
1: As long as you like it. And then what does it matter whether he got to the recital way ahead of time, so he's just sitting around doing nothing, or if he rushed in and got there in the nick of time to see his precious daughter dance all five of her performances.
2: And said he didn't know what time it was. Which turned around on me.
1: But regardless, he still made it, even though you didn't give him the information he needed. He still found a way to figure out when he was supposed to be there and then made
2: the tape. I'm done talking about it. He's flipping it around on me. I've told him 80,000 times what time it is. He lost track of time, which is what really happened.
1: Yeah.
2: Claims he didn't know what time it was. Don't listen.
1: Was he drunk?
2: Surely. So let's just call it what it is. It's over. I was relating it to your clip, which I'll never do again. And he'll never play in member again. So here we are.
1: Yeah.
2: But he has 20 more.
1: Well, and I get it. It's fair because I'm sure he's just told you something that you enjoy doing that you're not going to be allowed to do anymore, right?
2: I wouldn't do it on an important day.
1: Okay.
2: I wouldn't. What would I do? Well, I don't have any hobbies, but if I did.
1: If you did, then he wouldn't tell you he forbid you to do it.
2: He's always like, why don't you take up tennis? I'm like, I know why you're saying this.
0: Thank you for joining us.
4: Oh my God. I love it.
5: I love it. I love it.
0: This is TJ and Riggins.
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outside today. Not mad at it, but coming up on Thursday and Friday, we're looking at highs in the mid to upper 90s with thunderstorms on the way, which we could use the rain, but there's a lot in the forecast. At least that's what Google's telling me right now.

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I've got the top five things that men say that signal they might have an extremely low IQ. It's coming up in less than 10 minutes on Pop 93.3.

Make sure you pop by Granger Stadium in Kinston tonight. The Downey's Bird Dogs are playing. Gina's going to be there from 5:30 to 7 with a prebiotic cherry Pepsi tasting. It's also Bark in the Park tonight and $2 Tuesday. Can't beat the deals they got going on. Granger Stadium, the Downey's Bird Dogs this afternoon with 593.3. I like

0: 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Ella Langley, number 4 on the Bob 93.3, top 5 at 12. Here's what Harry Styles says he's most lucky for.
1: I think, like, the thing I'm luckiest for in my life is my friends have been a group that I can count on in ways that have just made me feel like loved, yeah, no matter what happens.
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Last hour of the show. 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I know it's only Tuesday, but I like to look forward to the weekend. All right, coming up on Friday, Pop 93.3 hooking you up with another chance to win a $50 Royal Farms gas card and some free snacks. 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

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Health experts always trying to run our lives, telling us what we need to do. Now they're saying we need to do about 4,000 steps a day to lower our risk of an early death. I wish it was only 4,000. My watch is over here like, you need to get 10,000 steps or you're going to die. And I never actually get there. I don't know. It's 5.93.3, all the hits.

0: your ground. 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
0: Sweet like justice,
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0: Karma takes all my friends to the summit. 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

Regina. Man, it is so fun to be on the Morehead City waterfront when the big boats bring in those blue marlins to weigh. 68th annual Big Rock Blue Marlin Tournament, competing for a total purse of over $9.3 million. If you've got friends and family fishing, tight lines. Good luck. 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

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Marlin Fever, yes. Connor Daniel weighed a 919.9-pound blue marlin at 250. I think all the other boats are probably like, yeah, we're just going to chill out for the rest of the week. Congrats. She's

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1: They say the holy water's watered down, and this town's lost its faith. Our colors will fade eventually, so if our time is running out, day after day, we'll make the mundane a masterpiece. Oh my, my, oh my, my love, I take one look at you, you're taking me.

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Ariana Grande and Ethan Slater reportedly have ended their relationship after being together for 3 years. This is new and trending from Ari Now.

Yeah, but when I plug it in, it turns yellow. Is it supposed to be yellow? I don't know. It looks like it's supposed to be. What? Oh, it's Bob 93.3. I'm Larry Knight. Just helping J-Mac get plugged in for the Bob Mini Mix. Coming up here in just a little bit. 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